Ladies and gents, this is the moment you've waited for. You've been searching in the dark, your sweat soaking through the floor. And buried in your bones, there's an ache that you can't ignore. Taking your breath, stealing your mind, and all.

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0: everyone. Welcome to English All Pass. My name is Kenneth Chi. 欢迎收听口说英语通，我是齐斌老师。In this unit, we're going to talk about 爱河 or the Love River. 这个单元我们要来练习怎么用英语来介绍高雄爱河。
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2: The Love River is in Kaohsiung, a harbor city in southern Taiwan. The river was originally a canal used to transport timber during the Japanese colonial period. And after years of cleaning up, it is now a place for couples to spend time together.The waters flow clean and the bank sidewalk with shady trees and the benches and outdoor cafes are popular hangouts for both locals and visitors. A boat ride for 30 minutes after 6 p.m. is highly recommended. There are also many stops along the line for tourists to take a love boat to browse the beautiful riverbank.Both sides along the riverbank are just so beautiful with light decorations, gifts, street food, and fun activities. The most beautiful section is between Kaohsiung Bridge and Qixian Bridge.
0: 介绍这个高雄爱河，我们可以从 where 跟 what 这两方面来讲。Where is the Love River? And what's special about it? And what can we do there?先讲爱河的位置，爱河有些什么特别的，最后还可以做些什么呢？那么我们就来这样介绍 The Love River, 爱河 or Ai River is in Kaohsiung, a harbor city in southern Taiwan. 爱河位于高雄，高雄是南台湾的一个海港城市。 The Love River 是用意思翻译成英文的，也可以直接音译 爱河 或是 Ai River. A harbor city 就是海港城市。Southern Taiwan, 南台湾。The river was originally a canal used to transport timber during the Japanese colonial period. And after years of cleaning up, it is now a place for couples to spend time together.这河本来在日本殖民时期的时候是作为运输木材的运河，经过多年的清理后，现在已经是一个情侣约会的好地方。 Originally 是一个副词，就是原本的。 Canal 是运河的意思。 Transport 动词运输。 Timber 名词表示的是木材。Is now a place for to 这个表达指的是可以让某人做什么的地方。 Spend time together 意思是花时间在一起，就是一起度过。 The waters flow clean and the bank sidewalk with shady trees and benches. The outdoor cafes are popular hangouts for both locals and visitors.里面流的水很干净，而河边步道有着树荫以及长板凳，户外的咖啡厅更是本地人或观光客常去的地方。 Waters 通常指在河里面或是海里面的水体，通常我们都会用复数的。 Bank sidewalk 指的是河滨步道。 Shady trees 指的是有树荫的树。Bench, 长板凳。Popular hangouts, 指的是受欢迎常去的地方。Locals and visitors, 本地人与观光客。这边要注意的是 ,local, 原来是一个形容词叫本地的。这里拿来当名词用，指的就是本地人。在稍微介绍爱河之后，接着当然要介绍在这儿可以做些什么呢? 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